Bake thin bread in her tonir. Oven. She had built the tonir, her clay pot oven, with her own hands, and fitted it into the ground. As she started baking the bread, a poor man came by and asked her for some bread, and she obliged.

He also begged her for a kiss on the cheek. The sweet bride felt sorry for the man and gave him the kiss. But at that very moment, her mother-in-law entered the room and knew exactly what had happened. From her shame, she fell into the oven. But miraculously, the flames transformed into water, and she turned into a fish and started swimming.

There is a spring of gushing water in the very location where the sweet bride turned into a fish.

of 22 days. And 22 days to come up with a master plan. And all I got, my life in chicken scratch. And sometimes, baby, you can't sell the same shit back.